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0: Ashidani Adima Yanko Pontene Anope. 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And with you, hey, why you be Minia? 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

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Yes, sorry, Yami, and yes, sorry, my son, so we will have been. Yes, I'm saying, Yami, yeah, any baby, be a man in the chapter. And I was here, sorry, no. And Uti, and I, and I, and I, and I, and I, and I, and I, and I, and I, and I, and I, and I, and I, and I, and I, and I, and I, and I, and I, and I, and I, and I, and I, and I, and I, and I, and I, and I, and I, and I, and I, and I, and I, and I, and I, and I, and I, and I, and I, and I, and I, and I, and I, and I, and I, and I, and I, and I, and I, and I, and I, and I, and I, and I, and I, and I, and I, and I, and I, and I, and I, and I, and I, and I, and I, and I, and I, and I, and I, and I, and I, and I, and I, and I, and I, and I, and I, and I, and I, and I, and I, and I, and I, and I, and I, and I, and I, and I, and I, and I, and I, and I, and I, and I, and I, and I, and I, and I, and I, and I, and I, and I, and I, and I, and I, and I, and I, and I, and I, and I, and I, and I, and I, and I, and I, and I, and I, and I, and I, and I, and I, and I, and I, and I, and I, and I, and I, and I,

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Because he is a God. And besides him, there is no one can be compared unto him. Yeah, yeah, yeah. Oh, we don't know what it is. Ah, Jesus. Bless the field, chill. I say besides him, hey, there is no God. 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

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And I know there's many from different churches even in this room tonight. But Christ called us to be one body. In John, I think it's chapter 17, before Jesus was betrayed in the garden, he prayed with the disciples and said that he prayed that they would be made one as he is one with the Father. But then he prayed for those who have yet to believe, that through our unity, through the believers' unity, non-believers will see the love of Christ and come to know him and also be made one. So as we sing this again, as we declare it over this church, over this region, over our families, over this nation ultimately, let it be a prayer that the world would see our unity, that we're one with each other, one with the Father, and they would come to know the love of Christ. Amen.

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Accra24.com. 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Mene Obana.

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Sahana trust them the set. 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And if I form me a noble body channel, I would see myself with your mobile David Iba. 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
1: You know, worship's for everyone, and it involves everything. Everything in us. And I pray that tonight you wouldn't just watch an incredible night unfold before you, but just see it happen and not participate. But I'm believing that every one of us would lean in, press in towards God and embrace all that he has. And the amazing promise of the Bible is that as we lean into God, as we draw near to God, is that he draws near to us. And that he comes to change us and reveal himself to us and speak to us. Amen. Well, come on, like from the front to the back, all around this incredible auditorium, let's lift our hands towards God tonight. And we're going to commit this into his hands. And God, we look to you tonight. Above the singing, God, above the music, above the songs, let your name be lifted high, Jesus. Let your name be honored, God. And we commit all that we are to you, God, everything that we do. And we reach towards you.

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Ah!

I am sentient and company. Hey, sentient, you are here with David in Numum Bremu. You are here with John and Numum Bremu. Ah, that's why you are bravo when a day. Message on sentient and a day. 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Ah,

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Every be nice to reach a more. 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Or they can want any children, one, sir. Send me a mujibiat, ya know. And yes, sir. And yes, sir, mamma. Mrs. Sahana, trust him, sir. And maybe now, yes, to reach a more. And if you're for me, no be bad in channel. 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We are more boy, David Diba. We are more boy, David Diba. Na yesu bisa won se mo jini se metu mi aye wehi amu bua ne se ani owure ye jidi o se wo betu mi aye ena yesu tini ni sa o de kan we ni chira won se ha se ni amu jidi atia no mu jidi anyi mo nkwa enye sa mamu Messiah, no, who not dear? 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

Oh, yes, and Chenin and Copone. 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
1: 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And sometimes it seems like even God himself has forgotten about you. 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

Listen, somebody's going through something right now, and the devil's trying to convince you that there's no way you can make it out, and he says you're not going to be able to get out of this situation, but

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1: I'm away. 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
0: Who are handkerchief? 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

0: 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We speak the capital. 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

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never, never, never, never, never, never, never, never, never, never, never, never, never, never, never, never, never, never, never, never, never, never, never, never, never, never, never, never, 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never, never, never, never, never, never, never, never, never, never, never, never, never, never, never, never, never, never, never, never, never, never

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0: 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Mene Obana.
1: Eda, my or this time, no matter no.
2: Okay.
1: Now that's now we're taxi rank. No, we debate is saying you're no correct.
2: Okay.
1: But who know why? Who person where you no cost him?
2: The program cost you.
1: Aha. What for? The
2: radio national yo.
1: If you decide this, I'm a bar. No matter come on, mom. Eh, no care. Bagger, no the end. No cost any instance. If you want to offer any low cost.
2: That's also be a tool.
1: If I turn, if I turn, shall I say? Then the memory of the mommy. The other crime is one end. In the obituary, I'm a coin call. Conditions they will see honor. But no fit them say what about for fun they are for the first time no dear and they are over because when you mean they are over. Maybe they
2: are once I will do for one dear.
1: What be do for one dear?
2: And you are utrum with time.
1: Oh yeah then over
2: you
1: can she can open
2: over you then
1: or no better
2: over you
1: can look at umpo so okay so umpe sat out 100 Ghana na and yeah oh yeah they are no better she can utrum cry on some because when you can say umpe and as I open no so no better no the amount now but girl no dear or no you do one ajini sika na oko it is a obekwa ni body guys ni bi na du boka ko siko ahu obe wan se wadru baby a baby ko na omo fa ono na oko ti mi de do yo si e ka asem no na mi so before no no kasa ni na no ro ne ho a ye ko to girls for ho nti no ro ne ho a ga ba ko chichi ni be ma ti mi mi share the way ade ni ti na mi be bre me ho age 100 100 Ghana na obi a ode me ba keke be di 1000 de she decided say me say because ka so bet na ho a month ni 1000 18 million a month ni 18 million. The chance okay. Me am the best year we have bred. Now me the accord is met now. Me tell you say met now. No more me tell me room and boy. No more mark any day. Say Dennis, say Dennis. Om the minute Om and then on the month. Now me call on. Say on who decide this day. On who better 7 times sir. Who do up a who put you money betting your pay. On who better. 7 times no. But occur round back who we are, Oja will say be a hojibia na konum too. It is so here our body guys in Barber Shrew. Men no Kasawa hey. Omuti o.
2: Really?
1: Yeah. Because body guys in the door, so mean can cry. But can't bear me in bear nigh and I be. Omo stations are hold by a BTH. Body guys back when we power on a tier station is
2: it.
1: Okay, please.
2: I'm not sure if you're a person.
1: Outsider, outside Ghana, Bahanoma, a bit out. say oba man and the girls need it.
2: It is fear who the busum say.
1: Me di almost 8 months, 3 weeks.
2: Oh fear.
1: Oh fear.
2: Yan you fear was it like a crack. Yan to us.
1: If you was it nano, na me say I be casa kakra. Lady I'm cotton horse on the fee penny. Wow, I tell Hona I say we no or no say no. Dear friend man penny. Or no say because I can't na menino de casa little jum be said design and step. Now no no tell me say like so when you ma the whole person who and woman. What is your home there? I go and my and there once or no better ones. But open when you sell all perceive your own from one and there or bet me up for 2 times or no no better. And I
2: said, or didn't spam the
1: good and no
2: say identity
1: or punish or whatever because of me. I say, and see, let me say,
2: you know, Ruby, about one man,
1: sir, or the didn't go, and I said, oh, you're also a book on our fear. So we tell you, you know, because you have body guide or home man, you see me at dinner. Obeti mi ma odo wanu afa efie na oteye mi na me ka chelo se o ti ye na body guard no ye dia otimi dia otimi chon se dia because of where we intend me me ma wan na me dia
2: body guard
1: no ye
2: almost try mo mo
1: 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So be I do hear me a papa new. See one day doctor and a baho, no me did 4 months. No some person moody in tia me buy and that's not me jugum. But gentlemen, let me say like and yeah I am quite man by Miss Abortion in the true. But it's not sitting up today be say I cry me yanchino a be an ed room and no ma na we na banchin dear gummy. It's me about 4 months. No, besides doctor, the reason why me unko manti ya na me mense saba me nyim. Doctor, no, examine me area bi bia no che ni se. Me ni security na ne wo body guard no. Onu no any bia. No ka che body guard ni se. Fire brother me I see.
2: Okay, ma no ye last Friday dey see here. But before I met one seminar no. Ya ni ababa wa ni dream for we here no. Messages upon messages. And South Sudan, the bodyguards ascending at the abre aye ababa wano. Na metin area show. I say, hey, I'm repeating my words again. Don't try to go to that radio station again if you want to leave. It was another message. I say, I am warning you for the last time. We are there waiting for you. Hey, that's the third message. Let me tell you this. You can run, but you can't hide. I am promising you. Obi fresh phone so.
3: Issue one. It's number one. Number one. Number one.
2: Mamma Trasso. This was Vision 1. 93.5 megahertz. Mamma Trasso.
3: 93.5.
2: I say, hey, one. Let me tell you this. You can run, but you can't hide. I am promising you that I, Budo, will get you back here, I swear, unless you are out of town. My guys are in town because of you bastard. I am promising you that I will get you back here within 1 week. Yes, 1 week. You monkey of no class. The last message. Ose, do you hear me? Well, the choice is yours. Management of Vision 1 FM needs to intervene by accommodating this lady until, say, I post it for ever saw the culprit, the perpetrators, once up.
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2: 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Say, your CID department. They are there to protect lives and property, sir. And your IGP, you need to be up and doing. I'm telling you. Yes, I'm arguing some other. This is Vision 1 of them, 93.5. Yes, one sir. Baba, I'm not to and I'm Mami, memo ache.
1: Eja nono.
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2: 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Ti ye nse. I'm in pretty much. I'm a farmer, man. I'm a man. I'm a day. Why me? You're a trussel. I'm free. If you're a certain number team. And I didn't be a so be a na a man. I can't feel on a running up. Let's also not rescue him. Trussel.
4: This one.
3: 3.5.
1: But if you are certain, and none money or na so we are born here. You're punished. Punishment, then I say, what's me, Gia, to say, bear ma, a bear man.
2: So we are bonnier.
1: So we are bonnier. To say, make me an example.
2: Okay.
1: Because of Frono, Gaba, who catch him, said 3 months and not 2 months, dear. Or mum, mummy, or my singing.
2: Hey!
1: Papa, be babbage.
2: One more singing.
1: We now, what did Papa never know their manuco? You see, Matthias, I am no, may never pan up a massam cacker. No, senior enemies, more be a me family home, my boys, and to one year boys. No, the boy back one, not say, Papa, no, download you go and my old fellow. Now, I'll force one model, Catherine Matafre. May decide this may be a Papa family because of no bar on chair. And she may say, Dammy, young men's, no, ma'am, you superb. A woman, when I'm said that this can catch up, Papa, and it's a boy, no, I will put me. And now, Papa, and say, me assure, and I'm saying, I may assure, no, I say, fine him. And I'm sure they may call baby now make us say almost total so on the whole pen satellite embo we CCTV camera embo baby I be bo and the whole no share bimbo and the home mum no they may call no so ni mjo be and the time doctor and about me change the drama draw me intiminda no me call for nami swati na me see me intiminda into my medra me no ma meeting me at the whole day the drone bear for me the good drink and mama don't see my mama sa boy no and I'm gini tiring win in this when you saw or castle or bed yeah me start tiring win ibi no ma teke edi amano se yenye win ibi na go back kwa tiye me 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
1: 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Say dia on before was here. Punishment in this Diana soon. A soon
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1: Almost in the diabe to say Bema, Bema, Pepe.
2: Almost in the dia. I'm a night to say Bema.
1: Exactly. Only your program with TV to come to me. You're not the condom or such.
2: Okay, Mamma.
1: 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And see, almost the sound Diana
2: said, Bessie, a microphone here, Tioyana.
1: Microphone.
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2: 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A bit too, and I will say yes. We are sold out at
0: 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We don't give you no
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Hey, Sanchani, you are here with David in Numbrem. 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Ah, that's why you are Abraham when a day. 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

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Now yes to be sir, one sir. 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I away. 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I And I am suiting in a sir. Or they come on any chira one, sir. Send me a mujidia

any friend for me, no be bad in channel. 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We are more boy David Iba. Now, yes, so be sad one, sir. Moji ni se metu mi aye wehi Amu buwa ne se Ani o ure Ye didi o se ube tu mi aye Ena yesu tine ne sa Ode ka omwe ni chire won se Ha Sani ya muji diye tia no Muji diye ni mkwa enye sa mamu Mesi ya hwa no huna diye amu mwa Hey adi anchi sumpo